daddy rock, I you play, play. Play daddy rock, I you play, play. Play daddy rock, I you play, play. Play daddy rock, I you play, play, play.

Rosie and the Trayon. 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I says you haven't got the time. 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
1: Remember, I love you. 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

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Send that doctor on back over here now. Oh, I ain't gonna get away.

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But you got some of that booking disease medicine. 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

0: All right, now we're going to play everybody's favorite fun game, Move Back. Now, when I tell you take a step back, everybody take a step back, right?
1: Right.
0: Okay, take a step back. And take another step back. And take yet another step back. And another. Take a step back. Everybody feel better? What do you mean, no?
2: Now, see, all these people in front are getting horribly smashed here. So that means all you people in the back have to move back.
0: Or feel
2: just
0: real
2: move back
0: guilty.
2: Some.
0: Then all your friends up front won't be real bug-eyed.

0: suffocate ya. You ain't got no friends, and all the others, they hate ya. Does the life you've been leading gotta go?
1: Well, let me straighten you out
0: about a place I know.
1: Get your shoes and socks on, people, it's right around the corner.
0: Out through the night and the whispering breezes, to the place where they keep the imaginary diseases. Out through the night and the whispering breezes, to the place where they keep the imaginary diseases.
2: This has to be the disease for you. Now, scientists call this disease bromidrosis, but us regular folks, who might wear tennis shoes or an occasional python boot, know this exquisite little inconvenience by the name of
3: stink foot.
0: You know, my python boot is too tight. I couldn't get it off last night.

Well, then Fido got up off the floor and he rolled over and he looked me straight in the eye. And you know what he said? Once upon a time, somebody say to me, this is a dog talking now, what is your conceptual continuity? Well, I told him right then, Fido said, it should be easy to see. The crux of the biscuit is the apostrophe. Well, you know, the man that was talking to the dog looked at the dog and he said, sort of staring in disbelief, you can't say that. He said, it doesn't, and you can't. I won't, and it don't. It hasn't, it isn't. It even ain't, and it shouldn't. It couldn't. He told me no, no, no. I told him yes, yes, yes. I said I'd do it all the time. Ain't this boogie a mess?

0: and know how to justify it so damn fucking good.
1: Look at all the smells. 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You couldn't really guess. Set you up in the corner there just for you. I thought you had me there. You played the wrong.

0: Ups, so, da bin ich wieder. 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
1: 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searching, like, searching, like, searching, like, searching, like, searching, like, searching, like, searching, like, searching, like, searching, like, searching, like, searching, like, searching, like, searching, like, searching, like, searching, like, searching, like, searching, like, searching, like, searching, like, searching, like, searching, like, searching, like, searching, like, 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
1: Hey yo, what up, Megan? 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What up, Berlin Squad? 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

0: I tell you, Bob, we're really in love.
1: 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And there'll be others, I suppose.
0: Oh, no. That's over with.

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1: So you do?
0: I'm not, but, you know, like, I'm trying to stay curious.
1: Is that right?
0: Because as soon as I'm not curious, I'm insecure.
2: Treat me like I'm

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And don't try to change the subject. You didn't get in this morning until all hours. And you were carrying your shoes.

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1: I have to guess what that is. That's chicken fry. And, yeah. For instance, you can see that's a picture of it right there.
0: That's a picture of it?
1: Yeah.
0: What is that machine?
1: Oh, this is an oscilloscope. And it gives you a picture of the sound.
0: Well, what is sound anyway?

0: Hey, that hurts a little bit.
1: And you don't like to be hurt, do you?
0: Oh, I don't know. Kind of fun sometimes if it's done in the right spirit.

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1: We play clubs at 2 o'clock. 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

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And all things have an ending. 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
3: No.
1: Are you ready, dear? 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
2: Endeavor, get the body
1: position,
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Ladies and gentlemen, the unmistakable sounds of Mr. Pahelia, hailing from St. Petersburg, living, represent his local spot now, Porto, Portugal.

So, ladies and gentlemen, represent the sound of world and cosmos like there's no such thing in this world. Sir Pahelia, obrigado, spasiba. Your music is outstanding. One last, and the track is called Last Blue Sativa. An happy birthday to my main brother, Mark vom Herzen, ja. Und wir wissen immer noch nicht, was wir vorhaben. Ja, Leute, big up an den Rest.